make a change. 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You're still young, that's your fault. 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

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It's meeting the man of my dreams and then meeting his beautiful wife. And isn't it ironic?

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1: Hi, Bobby.
2: Hi, Ken.
1: You want to go for a ride?
2: Sure, Ken.
1: Jump in.